0: says he wrote his new memoir because he felt a responsibility to tell her story. The book has sparked controversy over claims involving King Charles. Buckingham Palace strongly disputes the account, while Earl Spencer is accusing the King of gaslighting him. Dozens of residents have been moved from their homes near Folkestone's Grand Burston Hotel after safety concerns linked to a major fire at the building. Around 90 people were relocated after inspectors feared the blaze may have weakened the hotel's structure. Germany's Chancellor Friedrich Merz has vowed to continue with economic reforms despite suffering a major setback in regional elections. Exit polls suggested Merz's centre-right CDU recorded its worst-ever post-war results in the northeastern state of Mecklenburg-Western Pomerania, winning just 5% of the vote. Multiple sclerosis could be slowed down by an existing drug. That's according to experts in a world-first trial. Dr. Jeremy Chataway is from the MS Society who are funding it.
1: We've been able to start, mid-cycle in a drug's development. We don't need to do the toxicology in the early human and animal studies. We've taken these promising medications and put them right in into the trial.
0: And Strictly Come Dancing's launch show attracted a peak audience of 5.8 million viewers on Saturday night. That's the latest from Radio News Hub. I'm Dave Cronin.
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4: Mostly clear tonight, should stay dry down to lows of 9. The outlook for the rest of Monday, partly cloudy, some nice sunny spells in the afternoon, highs of 23 degrees.
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1: Dance.
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2: Funnily enough, when we first recorded it, I didn't really like that song. It was the last song that was our last album, and it was finished in the morning before we recorded it. We recorded it in the afternoon at Abbey Road. And so I didn't know the melody that well. So I was in the studio on my own, and Rob was in the control room, and he was saying to me, "No, Colin, that's not quite right. Can you try?" And this went on and on. Now, I said to him, "If you know it so well, you come out here and you sing it. Look." This was the tone of the conversation. When we're singing, it's the time of the season for loving.

keeping you company through the night on DAB Digital Radio, online, on the CPR app, and on smart speakers. We are CPR.

0: Hi, Paul Johnson here, and I just popped in to tell you all about radio advertising on CPR UK. I'm the sales director of CPR Radio. A wise man once said, the only thing that works in radio advertising today is what you say times how many times you say it. Great idea. And I will use all my 30 years experience to design you a campaign that suits not only your business, but your budget too. 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
2: The music you grew up with,
3: Lib Dem leader Sir Ed Davey is calling on Andy Burnham to cut fuel duty by 10p a litre until Christmas, arguing it would help ease cost of living pressures. The proposals come as the Liberal Democrats set out their wider plan for economic growth at their annual conference. Deputy leader Daisy Cooper says the party would put the UK at the heart of Europe.
4: It could start to reverse the economic damage of Brexit, which is currently costing us £90 billion a year in lost tax revenue. That is a new growth and defence partnership with the EU.
3: Diana, Princess of Wales's brother, Earl Spencer, says he wrote his new memoir because he felt a responsibility to tell her story. The book has sparked controversy over claims involving King Charles. Buckingham Palace strongly disputes the account, while Earl Spencer is accusing the King of gaslighting him. Prime Minister Andy Burnham has welcomed a new agreement between the US, Denmark and Greenland aimed at strengthening security in the Arctic. Downing Street says Mr. Burnham congratulated the Danish Prime Minister and said he would also pass on his congratulations to the US President ahead of their meeting at the United Nations next week. More than 1,500 carers a day across the UK are quitting their jobs to look after a loved one. That's according to charity Carers UK, who are calling for a statutory right to paid leave for carers. Their spokesperson is John Perryman.
5: We know that about 1.2 million carers across the UK are living in poverty, with 400,000 of them in deep poverty, which is 50% below the poverty lines of real financial hardship.
3: And Richard Hammond has marked the 20th anniversary of his high-speed jet car crash by thanking the emergency crews who helped save his life. The former Top Gear presenter says he remains forever grateful to those who rescued and treated him after the 320-mile-per-hour accident in 2006. That's the latest from Radio News Hub. I'm Dave Cronin.
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10: Mostly clear tonight, should stay dry down to lows of 9. The outlook for the rest of Monday, partly cloudy, some nice sunny spells in the afternoon, highs of 23 degrees.
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2: 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I'm the sales director of CPR Radio. 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
4: Ed Sheeran has admitted making mistakes and described the conflict in Gaza as catastrophic and unjustifiable. The singer told fans in Philadelphia he questioned whether he wanted to continue as an artist after backlash over Macklemore's removal from his world tour.
5: They said yes to being on stage with the knowledge that the world thought I was a certain type of person. They said yes with the knowledge that the world may hate them too.
4: Diana, Princess of Wales's brother Earl Spencer, says he wrote his new memoir because he felt a responsibility to tell her story. The book has sparked controversy over claims involving King Charles. Buckingham Palace strongly disputes the account, while Earl Spencer is accusing the King of gaslighting him. Dozens of residents have been moved from their homes near Folkestone's Grand Burston Hotel after safety concerns linked to a major fire at the building. Around 90 people were relocated after inspectors feared the blaze may have weakened the hotel's structure. Germany's Chancellor Friedrich Merz has vowed to continue with economic reforms despite suffering a major setback in regional elections. Exit polls suggested Merz's centre-right CDU recorded its worst-ever post-war results in the northeastern state of Mecklenburg-Western Pomerania, winning just 5% of the vote. Multiple sclerosis could be slowed down by an existing drug. That's according to experts in a world-first trial. Dr. Jeremy Chataway is from the MS Society who are funding it.
6: We've been able to start, mid-cycle in a drug's development. We don't need to do the toxicology in the early human and animal studies. We've taken these promising medications and put them right in into the trial.
4: And Strictly Come Dancing's launch show attracted a peak audience of 5.8 million viewers on Saturday night. That's the latest from Radio News Hub. I'm Dave Cronin.
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10: Mostly clear tonight, should stay dry, down to lows of 9. The outlook for the rest of Monday, partly cloudy, some nice sunny spells in the afternoon, highs of 23 degrees.
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And then later, when it gets dark, we go home.

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2: 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And the song, in writing itself sort of thing, came to that phrase, band on the run, and I thought, that's nice, because if it makes it as a recording, it will be a great album title.

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Keeping you company through the night. 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

0: Hi, Paul Johnson here, and I just popped in to tell you all about radio advertising on CPR UK. I'm the sales director of CPR Radio. A wise man once said, the only thing that works in radio advertising today is what you say times how many times you say it. Great idea. And I will use all my 30 years experience to design you a campaign that suits not only your business, but your budget too. 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
3: Lib Dem leader Sir Ed Davey is calling on Andy Burnham to cut fuel duty by 10p a litre until Christmas, arguing it would help ease cost of living pressures. The proposals come as the Liberal Democrats set out their wider plan for economic growth at their annual conference. Deputy leader Daisy Cooper says the party would put the UK at the heart of Europe.
4: It could start to reverse the economic damage of Brexit, which is currently costing us £90 billion a year in lost tax revenue. That is a new growth and defence partnership with the EU.
3: Diana, Princess of Wales's brother, Earl Spencer, says he wrote his new memoir because he felt a responsibility to tell her story. The book has sparked controversy over claims involving King Charles. Buckingham Palace strongly disputes the account, while Earl Spencer is accusing the King of gaslighting him. Prime Minister Andy Burnham has welcomed a new agreement between the US, Denmark and Greenland aimed at strengthening security in the Arctic. Downing Street says Mr. Burnham congratulated the Danish Prime Minister and said he would also pass on his congratulations to the US President ahead of their meeting at the United Nations next week. More than 1,500 carers a day across the UK are quitting their jobs to look after a loved one. That's according to charity Carers UK, who are calling for a statutory right to paid leave for carers. Their spokesperson is John Perryman.
5: We know that about 1.2 million carers across the UK are living in poverty, with 400,000 of them in deep poverty, which is 50% below the poverty line. It's a real financial hardship.
3: And Richard Hammond has marked the 20th anniversary of his high-speed jet car crash by thanking the emergency crews who helped save his life. The former Top Gear presenter says he remains forever grateful to those who rescued and treated him after the 320-mile-per-hour accident in 2006. That's the latest from Radio News Hub. I'm Dave Cronin.
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10: Mostly clear tonight, should stay dry down to lows of 9. The outlook for the rest of Monday, partly cloudy, some nice sunny spells in the afternoon, highs of 23 degrees.
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came up with that sitting in my bedroom playing on acoustic. And I think I called Ted at 3 in the morning, woke him up. And I said, man, you got to hear this. This is going to be a single. And I played it for him. And he's half asleep. He's going, sure, man, whatever. He says, might need a couple of changes. I said, no, man, it's great just like it is. And we took it to the studio, and actually it didn't change much. And it actually was a single. That's the only time I've been right about anything as far as singles go. The premise of it is basically trying to get the world leaders, without saying that directly, to get together and forget all your problems and talk through music instead of politics.

0: 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I'm the sales director of CPR Radio. A wise man once said, the only thing that works in radio advertising today is what you say times how many times you say it. Great idea. And I will use all my 30 years experience to design you a campaign that suits not only your business, but your budget too. 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
3: Ed Sheeran has admitted making mistakes and described the conflict in Gaza as catastrophic and unjustifiable. The singer told fans in Philadelphia he questioned whether he wanted to continue as an artist after backlash over Macklemore's removal from his world tour.
4: They said yes to being on stage with the knowledge that the world thought I was a certain type of person. They said yes with the knowledge that the world may hate them too. Standing on stage with me.
3: Diana, Princess of Wales's brother Earl Spencer, says he wrote his new memoir because he felt a responsibility to tell her story. The book has sparked controversy over claims involving King Charles. Buckingham Palace strongly disputes the account, while Earl Spencer is accusing the King of gaslighting him. Dozens of residents have been moved from their homes near Folkestone's Grand Burston Hotel after safety concerns linked to a major fire at the building. Around 90 people were relocated after inspectors feared the blaze may have weakened the hotel structure. Germany's Chancellor Friedrich Merz has vowed to continue with economic reforms despite suffering a major setback in regional elections. Exit polls suggested Merz's centre-right CDU recorded its worst ever post-war results in the northeastern state of Mecklenburg-Western Pomerania, winning just 5% of the vote. Multiple sclerosis could be slowed down by an existing drug. That's according to experts in a world-first trial. Dr. Jeremy Chataway is from the MS Society who are funding it.
5: We've been able to start, mid-cycle in a drug's development. We don't need to do the toxicology in the early human and animal studies. We've taken these promising medications and put them right in into the trial.
3: And Strictly Come Dancing's launch show attracted a peak audience of 5.8 million viewers on Saturday night. That's the latest from Radio News Hub. I'm Dave Cronin.
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10: Mostly cloudy today, we will see the sun later on, feeling warm, highs of 23 degrees. Overnight tonight, partly cloudy, staying dry, down to lows of 15. And the outlook for Tuesday, more of the same, partly cloudy, some sunny spells in the afternoon, highs of a mild 24.
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Good morning. Hope you're all well and had a great weekend. Yes, Monday mornings here. Comes round far too quickly, doesn't it? Getting us underway this morning is Roy Orbison and I Drove All Night. We're going back to 1977 now with ELP, Emerson, Lake and Palmer with Fanfare for the Common Man.

Coming next, we've got Miley Cyrus and Something We All Used To Be. Yes, we all used to be young, didn't we? Taking us back to 2023. And that's the Spanish duo, Maria Mandilia and Mayat Matias, making up Baccarat. And yes, sir, I Can Boogie. Good morning and welcome along.

Good morning. 21 minutes past five with Sir Rod Stewart and What Am I Gonna Do? I'm So In Love With You. And that was from 1980s. And as we move forward to 2014, this is Taylor Swift and she's shaking it off. Up next, we've got our twin spin, and Martika is our artist for our twin spin this Monday morning.

Martika, Love Thy Will Be Done, and taking us back to 1999. And we kicked off with her cover version of the Carole King song I Feel the Earth Move from 1971. And Martika recorded for us in 1989. And that original came from the Carole King album, Tapestry. And this is Meatloaf. And he's all revved up with no place to go on this Monday morning here at CPR UK and CPR North.

0: Hi, Paul Johnson here, and I just popped in to tell you all about radio advertising on CPR UK. 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And I don't say that lightly. 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

Join me on a Friday and a Sunday on CPR UK, North and South. Great music, your requests. It's a no-brainer. Friday is the Icons of Music series, and Sunday is a bit of a wind down. Some smooth sounds.

Will you, Joelle, and tell her about it? Just played for us here on CPR. Up next, we've got Prince with A Kiss, and that was also covered by Tom Jones and the Art of Noise in 1987. Good morning and welcome along. Hope you're all well and had a great weekend.

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1: What's that, honey? 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
1: American Pie was written about this man, along with Ritchie Valens and Buddy Holly, sadly passing away in an aeroplane crash in 1959, and that was a big bopper with Chantilly Lace. Man for Man, with a little bit of this morning.
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3: Specialist courts to deal with serious sexual offences will be rolled out across England and Wales as part of a series of announcements aimed at tackling violence against women and girls. Courts will have at least one courtroom dedicated to it, while survivors will also be offered a private entrance and waiting room. Andy Burnham says the changes are long overdue. Graded Ofsted inspections still pose a risk to life. That's according to a head teachers' union. Three quarters of them say the direction of travel on inspections has worsened in the past year. It's almost a year on from the watchdog scrapping the single word judgment for schools, but a National Association of Head Teachers say it doesn't ease pressure on school leaders. It's World Alzheimer's Day today, and Alzheimer's Society says around 1 million people are currently living with dementia. Dr. Alice Carstairs is a research officer at the charity. She told us why only 1 in 3 people have a dementia diagnosis.
4: Sometimes it can be that there is stigma around getting a dementia diagnosis. People might not seek that out for themselves, but there also can be difficulties in getting a diagnosis. We know that diagnosis pathway can be difficult to go through. There can be delays.
3: There's warnings today that artificial intelligence is the biggest challenge to young people's mental health. Former head teacher and co-founder of AI in Education, Sir Anthony Seldon, says it can do a lot more harm than pre-AI social media. He and others are calling for new guidance for the technology's use in schools, saying it needs a revolutionary approach. And a woman whose cord blood cells were first ever issued by the NHS 30 years ago has learned they saved the life of a child in Australia. Jade Reed is sharing her story to help celebrate the 30th year of the NHS Cord Blood Bank. Alex Ross is from NHSBT. She's thanking all donors.
5: And it's particularly at such a special time in their lives when they're new parents as well. And that what they have donated, which might otherwise be thrown away, could well go on to save a life for somebody.
3: Umbilical cord is rich in stem cells, which can be used to treat many different cancers, immune deficiencies, and genetic disorders. That's the latest from Radio News Hub. I'm Frankie Hersine.
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0: They were too early breakfast, and the fine young cannibals are asking that question. Have you ever fallen in love? Here on CPR, early breakfast with Kev, keeping you company until 7, and then at 7 o'clock we do have a young Marley in the morning serving us breakfast between 7 and 10.
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Quarter past six, Monday morning, with Pat and Greg Kane making up Hue and Cry. And if you know where Linda is, can you let them know, please? Because they're looking for Linda. Title track of his album from 1987. It's MJ and Bad.

from the 1980 musical fantasy film Xanadu. There's Olivia Newton-John with a Magic. Before that, we heard China Crisis with a Black Man Ray, also from the 1980s. And this is from 1980 itself. It's Air Supply and Lost in Love. Playing for us here this morning on Early Breakfast on CPR North and CPR UK.

Self-explanatory, same title, different song. And there's Chris Montez and Let's Dance. Reached number two here, a US number four back in the 1960s. And before that, we started off with Chris Rea. Same title, Let's Dance, number 12 in 1987 from the Dancing with Strangers album. You're listening to CPR UK, CPR North with Kev on Early Breakfast. And Boz Gags is playing for us now. And Lowdown. We're going to take a break, then we'll be back with Erasure and the Small Faces.

0: Does your child love wrestling? 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

I would like to invite you to my show on a Sunday, 12 o'clock UK time. 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

Written by the bands Steve Marriott and Ronnie Lane. Ichiku Park from the Small Faces back to the 60s. Go back to the 80s now with Erasure. Taken from the album The Circus. We heard Sometimes. And now it's time for a little bit of madness on the wings of a dove. This morning here on Early Breakfast, with the time coming up to 10 to 7.

Well, time's caught up with us this morning here on Early Breakfast. I'll be back with you tomorrow morning between 5 and 7. So it's same time, same place here at CPR UK and CPR North. Boogie to the Bathroom with Dion and Joe Bonamassa with a Take It Back. And all's left for me to say today is take care, stay safe, enjoy your rest of your day. See you in the morning between 5 and 7 here on Early Breakfast. Listen.

Hi, Paul Johnson here, and I just popped in to tell you all about radio advertising on CPR UK. I'm the sales director of CPR Radio. A wise man once said, the only thing that works in radio advertising today is what you say times how many times you say it. Great idea. And I will use all my 30 years experience to design you a campaign that suits not only your business,

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2: CPR
3: Court specialising in serious sexual offences are to be rolled out across England and Wales. It comes as the Prime Minister Andy Burnham plans to rebalance the scales of justice and put victims first. Plans include providing every victim a private entrance and waiting room, something which can currently be requested but is subject to availability, and giving court staff trauma-informed training. A head teacher has called for a halt on Ofsted inspections, saying they still pose a risk to life. It's nearly a year on from the watchdog scrapping the single word judgments and replacing them with report cards with different grades, but the National Association of Head Teachers says it doesn't ease pressure on school leaders. Today is World Alzheimer's Day. Alzheimer's Society says almost 1 million people are living with dementia in the UK, and more than 1 in 3 don't have a diagnosis. This year's message is, the earlier you know, the more you can do. Dr. Alice Carstairs is a research officer at Alzheimer's Society. She says getting a diagnosis can be daunting, but also very helpful.
4: One, it can mean that you understand what's happening, you know, there's no confusion as to around why these symptoms are happening to you. But it also means that you can seek support, you know, be that financial support, for care for support. You can make plans, you know, for the future to avoid crisis.
3: A British woman has saved the life of a child in Australia after donating stem cells from her umbilical cord. Jade Reed is sharing her story to mark the 30th anniversary of the NHS cord blood bank. Alex Ross is from NHS BT.
5: Once mum and baby baby is safely delivered, we're able to take the placenta and extract the blood from it, and it can stay in our tanks for many years, waiting there until it finds a stem cell or a patient who's in need of a stem cell transplant.
3: And Celtic boss Martin O'Neill's come under further pressure after losing the Old Firm derby 1-0 yesterday. Rangers also cruised past their Glasgow rivals last Sunday in the Premier Sports Cup 2. Boss Derek McInnes believes they could have won by more. O'Neill says he will reflect. From Radio News Hub, I'm Frankie Hairsign.
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9: Mostly cloudy today. We will see the sun later on. Feeling warm, highs of 23 degrees. Overnight tonight, partly cloudy, staying dry, down to lows of 15. And the outlook for Tuesday, more of the same. Partly cloudy, some sunny spells in the afternoon. Highs of a mild 24.
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10: 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This is Marley in the

go with another 3 hours of great music between now and 10 o'clock. It's Dave Marley on CPR UK. Today being Monday, the 21st of September, and off we go with another week to spend together. We kick off with three tracks out of the 60s every single weekday morning. This morning, from 1965, The Who got us started with The Kids Are Alright. Let's crack on with today's show. Today in music history, back in 2011, a contract revealing that the Beatles refused to perform in front of a segregated audience at the Cow Palace in Daly City, California, on August the 31st, 1965, sold for $23,000 at an auction in Los Angeles. In addition to the desegregation clause, the band contract guaranteed the band $40,000 and at least 150 police officers to provide security at the show.

0: God, where the hell is my coffee?
1: This is Molly in the Morning.

Thunderclap Newman, a number one out of 1969, the track Something in the Air. Before that one out of 68, The Beatles and Lady Madonna. Let's dip into the 70s for the first time this morning. Today in music history, back in 1970, Freda Payne was at number one on the UK singles chart with this next track, the singer's only UK number one, which spent 6 weeks at the top of the chart. Here it is, 1970.

0: A track that still never fails to fill a dance floor. That's Candy Staten, just played, released back in 1976. Young Hearts Run Free. Before that one, we played you Frida Payne's Band of Gold. We're a couple of tracks away from this morning's workout track, so get your stretches done, get yourself nicely limbered up and ready for that. Today in music history, back in 1974, Carl Douglas was at number one on the UK singles chart with the track that we're about to play. The song was recorded in 10 minutes and started out as the B-side, went on to sell over 10 million and made Douglas a one-hit wonder. Here he is with Kung Fu Fighting.
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1: I've heard people say that too much of anything is not good for you, baby. But I don't know about that. There's many times that we've loved and we've shared love and made love. It doesn't seem to me like it's enough.

0: bringing a smile to your day is Dave Marley at CPR UK. The late great Barry White's A Day in Music History back in 1974. He went to number one on the US singles chart, the singer's first and only US solo chart topper. It made number eight here in the UK. We just played Barry White out of 1975 and Can't Get Enough of Your Love, Babe. As I mentioned, the track leads us to this morning's workout track. We're headed for 1993 this morning to work out alongside House of Pain. It's their classic Jump Around. Let's get it done.
1: Here we go with this morning's workout track.
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3: Hi, this is JB inviting you to join me this coming Thursday evening at 8 for a touch of soul and Motown. So make it a date

every day. This is Marley in the Morning on CPR UK. Got to see the Lightning Seeds a couple of years ago in Bexhill at the Delaware Theatre, and believe it or not, they've still got that sound even today. The Lightning Seeds, they're 1995 and Change. It's Marley in the Morning. Today in music history, back in 2002, Pink went to number one on the UK singles chart with the track we're about to play for you. The American singer's first UK number one. Here's Pink and Just Like a Pill.

0: featured on the album Teenage Dream, the complete collection. Katy Perry's high energy anthem, Part of Me, the track we just played, stormed straight into the official charts to peak at number one on the UK singles chart. Bringing you up to date for the first time this morning, started playing this one for you a week or so back, and I'm not tired of it yet. I love it to bits. Here's the Womack Sisters, and If I Let You.
1: Dave Marley

Natalie Imbruglia just played her latest release called Just Drive. Before that one, we played you Womack Sisters and If I Let You. Don't forget, turn of the hour, we've got today's edition of the 80s at 8. This morning, you'll hear from Status Quo, Dire Straits, Soul to Soul and Madonna. That's just a few of the tracks and artists featured in this morning's 80s at 8. Staying with another current track.

all-time classics to new releases. This is Dave Marley, Marley in the Morning on CPR UK. Oasis playing at just about 5 minutes away from 8 o'clock. That was Songbird from 2002. Before that one, Jungle and Sunshine. The next track was released in 1990 and featured on their smash hit debut album, Shake Your Moneymaker. The Black Crowes high-energy rendition of Hard to Handle, originally recorded by Otis Redding, climbed to number 39 on the UK singles chart. I'll see you at the turn of the hour with 80s at 8.

0: Hi, Paul Johnson here, and I just popped in to tell you all about radio advertising on CPR UK. I'm the sales director of CPR Radio. A wise man once said, the only thing that works in radio advertising today is what you say times how many times you say it. Great idea. And I will use all my 30 years experience to design you a campaign that suits not only your business, but your budget too. 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

0: court specialising in serious sexual offences are to be rolled out across England and Wales. Comes as the Prime Minister Andy Burnham plans to rebalance the scales of justice and put victims first. Plans include providing every victim a private entrance and waiting room, something which can currently be requested but is subject to availability, and giving court staff trauma-informed training. A head teacher has called for a halt on Ofsted inspections, saying they still pose a risk to life. It's nearly a year on from the watchdog scrapping the single word judgments and replacing them with report cards with different grades, but a National Association of Head Teachers says it doesn't ease pressure on school leaders. Today is World Alzheimer's Day. Alzheimer's Society says almost 1 million people are living with dementia in the UK, and more than 1 in 3 don't have a diagnosis. This year's message is, the earlier you know, the more you can do. Dr. Alice Carstairs is a research officer at Alzheimer's Society. She says getting a diagnosis can be daunting, but also very helpful.
1: One, it can mean that you understand what's happening, you know, there's no confusion as to around why these symptoms are happening to you. But it also means that you can seek support, you know, be that financial support, for care for support. You can make plans, you know, for the future to avoid crisis.
0: A British woman has saved the life of a child in Australia after donating stem cells from her umbilical cord. Jade Reed is sharing her story to mark the 30th anniversary of the NHS Cord Blood Bank. Alex Ross is from NHS BT.
2: Once mum and baby baby is safely delivered, we're able to take the placenta and extract the blood from it, and it can stay in our tanks for many years, waiting there until it finds a stem cell or a patient who's in need of a stem cell transplant.
0: And Celtic boss Martin O'Neill's come under further pressure after losing the Old Firm derby 1-0 yesterday. Rangers also cruised past their Glasgow rivals last Sunday in the Premier Sports Cup 2. Boss Derek McInnes believes they could have won by more. O'Neill says he will reflect. From Radio News Hub, I'm Frankie Hersine.
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6: Mostly cloudy today, we will see the sun later on, feeling warm, highs of 23 degrees. Overnight tonight, partly cloudy, staying dry, down to lows of 15. And the outlook for Tuesday, more of the same, partly cloudy, some sunny spells in the afternoon, highs of a mild 24.
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we begin another hour of great music here at CPR UK. We've started 80s at 8 today in music history. Back in 1986, the National Enquirer magazine featured a picture of Michael Jackson in an oxygen chamber, with the story claiming that Jackson had a bizarre plan to live until he was 150 years old. Yeah, I remember that well. It's all true. We kicked off today's 80s at 8 with Michael Jackson, 1989, and I remember him coming out with this track aimed at the tabloids, basically asking them to leave me alone. That's the track we just played. Again, today in music history, back in 1991, Status Quo put themselves in the Guinness Book of Records by appearing 4 venues in one day. They appeared at Sheffield, Glasgow, Birmingham and London, all 4 within a 12-hour period. Here are Status Quo from 1983 with Margarita Time.

From the beginning of the decade, 1980, The Specials and Do Nothing. Before that one, Status Quo from 83 and Margarita Time. Today in music history, back in 1985, with the help of heavy MTV exposure, Money for Nothing gave Dire Straits their first US number

to Soul from 1989 and Back to Life. Before that one, the Dire Straits, 1985 and Money for Nothing. Time for a couple more tracks on this morning's 80s at 8. Today in music history, back in 1985, Madonna scored her first UK number one album with Like a Virgin. 10 months after its release, the album spent a total of 152 weeks on the UK charts. That's 3 years. Here she is with a track from the album called Dress You Up.

0: the best music for breakfast here at CBR UK. We do this every weekday morning, you know, between 8 and 8.30. 25 minutes past 8 o'clock. That was Madonna, of course, with Dress You Up. We've got some Adam and the Ants up next for you. Today, back in 1981, they were at number one on the UK singles chart with their second chart topper, this track called Prince Charming, featuring Diana Dawes in the video. Remember?
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0: So Adam and the Ants bring this morning's 88 to a close from 1981, the number one called Prince Charming. Playing next on Marley in the Morning, it's our midway extended play.
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2: C-P-I-N-K. 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If they do, why not book a Rumble Wrestling birthday party package today? 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To book your party or for more information, call us on 07871-400240 or email us at rumblewrestling@hotmail.com.
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5: 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So don't be late. It's Monday

bringing you Breakfast with a Smile. It's Marley in the Morning at CPR UK. Released in 1985 and originally issued as a massive club favourite through London Records, Curtis Hairston's infectious dance floor anthem, I Want Your Loving Just a Little Bit, climbed the charts to a peak of number 13. Before launching his successful solo career with a signature hit and an appearance on Top of the Pops, Curtis famously lent his powerhouse vocals as the featured lead singer for the beloved post-disco outfit, the BB&Q Band. Of course, we've just played the track as today's Midway extended play. Here's Blondie out of 1999.

Today in music history, back in 1996, now this doesn't happen very often, the Fugees scored their second UK number one single with Ready or Not. The chorus in the song is based on Ready or Not, Here I Come, Can't Hide from Love by the Delphonics. The Fugees' previous single, Killing Me Softly, that was still in the chart at the time, was so successful that they had to delete the track and make it no longer available to retailers while it was still actually in the top 20 to make way for their next track, Ready or Not. We just played it from 1996. It's Marley in the Morning bringing you up to date again this morning, the brand new release.

0: great to see a few of the old school artists coming out of the woodwork and releasing new material, isn't it? That's the current single from Chaka Khan called Chuckzilla. Here's James Blunt and Tastes Like Summer.
1: Hey,

Sanchez just played, called Sweet Love. Don't forget, at the turn of the hour, we've got this morning's 5 at 9. I've got 5 tracks already lined up to play for you. All you need to do is identify the year they were first released here in the UK. That's coming up, turn of the hour, this morning's 5 at 9. Taking us off in that direction is Beyoncé and Hey.

0: Marley in the morning. We'll be right back.
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4: Specialist calls to deal with serious sexual offences will be rolled out across England and Wales. It's part of a series of announcements aimed at tackling violence against women and girls. Courts will have at least one courtroom dedicated to it, and survivors will be offered a private entrance and waiting room. Andy Burnham says it's about rebalancing the scales of justice and putting survivors first. A leading AI and education expert's warning that the technology's potential educational benefits are being squandered, while it's also posing a risk to young people's mental health. Sir Anthony Seldon says the potential harm presented is far greater than pre-AI social media. He

0: and others are calling for a revolutionary approach to the technology's use in schools. It's World Alzheimer's Day, with a focus on the importance of early diagnosis. Alzheimer's Society estimates almost 1 million people are living with dementia in the UK, but one in three don't yet have a diagnosis. Dr. Alice Carstairs is a research officer at Alzheimer's Society. She says it's a great day to raise awareness.
1: Awareness days like this can make sure that we are making conditions like dementia the priority that they need to be. So dementia is the UK's biggest killer, and we know that it devastates lives. And that's why we're calling for rapid improvements to dementia diagnosis and support to improve that outlook for people affected by dementia.
0: The brother of Princess Diana, Earl Spencer, says he worries about Prince Harry not having police protection. The Duke and Duchess of Sussex moved back to the UK last month. He also lost a legal battle against the Home Office over security arrangements. Earl Spencer says he also doesn't take sides between Harry and the Prince of Wales. And it's been 30 years since the NHS Cord Blood Bank opened. One woman is sharing her story to celebrate, with her donation saving the life of a child in Australia.
2: Well, it's a lovely way to highlight what we do and know that your donation can go on to save a life either here or anywhere else in the world.
0: That's Alex Ross from NHS Blood and Transplant. Stem cells from umbilical cords can be used to treat conditions like blood cancer. From Radio News Hub, I'm Frankie Hersine.
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6: Mostly cloudy today, we will see the sun later on, feeling warm, highs of 23 degrees. Overnight tonight, partly cloudy, staying dry, down to lows of 15. And the outlook for Tuesday, more of the same, partly cloudy, some sunny spells in the afternoon, highs of a mild 24.
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0: broadcasting across the globe, it's Dave Marley at CPR UK. The first of only two birthday shouts on this morning's show. Born today back in 1972, English singer and songwriter Liam Gallagher from Oasis. We just played a solo track from him called Wall of Glass. It's time for this morning's 5 at 9. As always, I'm going to play you 5 tracks in a row right now, leaving you to try and work out the year of original UK release. The only rules, as you should know by now, no using the internet, all right? Leave your phone in your pocket, laptop lids remain shut, and don't go near that PC. Let's kick it off with Sandy Shaw this morning. The track was called Message Understood. But what was the year?
1: The 5 at 9.

gone 10 minutes past 9 o'clock. We're inside 5 at 9. In fact, we've already played your first two tracks. We just played as track number 2, a Queen classic. Of course, I'm sure you are all singing along to that one. Somebody to Love. Any idea on the year? Obviously out of the 70s. Pretty sure most of you will know that. But which part of the 70s? We kicked off the 5 at 9 with a classic from Sandy Shaw. The track was called Message Understood. How are you doing with the years? I'm looking for an easy 1 out of 5 this morning. Just 1 wins you that virtual gold star, which pretty much guarantees everybody a chance to wear it today. Here's U2 up next as track number 3. I still haven't found what I'm looking for. But what was the year?

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Baker's at. Your 5 at 9 have played, done and dusted. We're looking for 1 out of 5 correct years this morning to win you your virtual gold star. Let's give you some answers. First track we played, Sandy Shaw. The track was called Message Understood, released back in 1965. That was track number one. Second track, that classic from Queen, Somebody to Love. What year was it? 1976. Your third track from the album The Joshua Tree. Wonderful album, great band. U2, of course. Still haven't found what I'm looking for. That was originally released back in 1987. Your fourth track, Jimmy Somerville alongside June Miles Kingston. The track was called Commenter de Azur. That was released in 1990. And your fifth track, great dance classic from Madison Avenue. The track was called Who the Hell Are You? It was the follow-up to their single Don't Call Me Baby that was released in the year 2000. So a quick recap, 1965, 1976, 1987, 1990 and the year 2000. If you got 1 out of 5 correct this morning or more, then congratulations, you're a winner. You've won that virtual gold star. If not, try again tomorrow at the same time here on your favourite breakfast show. Here's Jack Severetti and The One. Meet me.

0: 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We'll be right back.
1: The Southeast's most popular wrestlers are back for a monster autumn tour. 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The whole family will enjoy the high-flying moves that the kids will be talking about for weeks after. There's also a chance to meet all your favorite wrestlers after the show with our VIP backstage pass. And remember to bring your phone to grab those all-important photos with the Rumble Wrestling stars. Tickets are sure to be in high demand, so early booking is advised. 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

0: CPR UK. Today in music history, back in 1980, during a North American tour, Bob Marley collapsed while jogging in New York Central Park. After hospital tests, he was diagnosed with having cancer. Bob Marley played his last ever concert two nights later at the Stanley Theatre in Pittsburgh, Pennsylvania. We just played Bob Marley from that year, 1980, with the classic Three Little Birds.
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0: So it's Monday morning, which means I get to introduce you to this week's featured classic album. Non-Stop Erotic Cabaret was the debut studio album for English synth pop band duo Soft Cell, released on the 27th of November 1981 by Some Bizarre Records. The album's critical and commercial success was bolstered by the success of its lead single and cover version of Gloria Jones' Northern Soul classic, Tainted Love, which topped the charts worldwide and became the second best British single of 1981. In the USA, as a result of the single's success, the album had reported advanced orders of more than 200,000 copies. The album spawned an additional two singles, one being Say Hello, Wave Goodbye, and the other today's track, called

First track from this week's featured classic album, Soft Cell's Non-Stop Erotic Cabaret, released as the second single in November 1981, reaching number 4 on the UK charts. A song that explored the underbelly of the London club scene of the time. It's been described by critic John Savage as one of the greatest songs of the 80s. Pet Shop Boys singer Neil Tennant included the track in his 2006 edition of The Guardian's Soundtrack to My Life series. We'll be playing another track from Non-Stop Erotic Cabaret at this time tomorrow. Here's Atomic Kitten. They released this one in 2003 and they called it

away from 10 o'clock. As I mentioned earlier in the show when we played Chaka Khan, it's so good to hear some of the old school artists coming back and hitting the charts. That's the current release from Lulu called I'm In Love Again. Before that one, Atomic Kitten from 2003, and If You Come To Me. Let's stick with the current tracks. Here's Ko Wetzel featuring Ella Langley. We love this one on The Breakfast Show. It's called Jaded.

and Shay called Marry You Again. The next track was released in 1990 and featured on their multi-million selling third studio album, The Seeds of Love. Tears for Fears' melodic and uplifting pop tune, Advice for the Young at Heart, climbed all the way to number 36 on the UK singles chart. The track is unique as it features Kurt Smith taking sole lead vocals on the verses, making it the only song on the entire album where he sings lead instead of co-founder Roland Orzabal. The track takes us to this morning's theme tune finish.

0: It's Dave Marley taking you through till 10 here on CPR UK. And so Tears for Fears have the final say on this morning's breakfast show, released in 1990, Advice for the Young at Heart. And that's your lot for today. We'll be back tomorrow morning at 7 o'clock to do it all again. As always, we're going to finish with our theme tune finish. Today's theme tune was from a British television game show presented by comedian Jim Davidson and the late snooker player and commentator John Virgo. It was broadcast on the BBC One between 1991 and 2002 and inspired by the ITV's Bullseye series. The programme focused on teams consisting of contestants and professional snooker players competing in rounds that involved snooker. The best team eventually seeing its player seeking to win prizes for their contestant. The series was notable for often featuring a unique round involving trick shots and the chemistry between Jim Davidson and John Virgo. I'm sure, like myself, you used to watch it and love it back in the day. The theme tune was written by Mike Batt, who was also responsible for the Wombles, and it was sung by Captain Sensible. Today's theme tune finish, Big Break. The track was called The Snooker Song. Have a great Monday. See you tomorrow morning at 7 o'clock.
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0: Hi, Paul Johnson here, and I just popped in to tell you all about radio advertising on CPR UK. I'm the sales director of CPR Radio. A wise man once said, the only thing that works in radio advertising today is what you say times how many times you say it. Great idea. And I will use all my 30 years experience to design you a campaign that suits not only your business, but your budget too. Whether you want to increase awareness, you have a sale on, or you want to use us for recruitment advertising, I will design a campaign that suits your individual needs. 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
3: Courts specialising in serious sexual offences are to be rolled out across England and Wales. Comes as the Prime Minister Andy Burnham plans to rebalance the scales of justice and put victims first. Plans include providing every victim a private entrance and waiting room, something which can currently be requested but is subject to availability, and giving court staff trauma-informed training. A major review into mental health dismisses the idea of a snowflake generation. That's according to the lead author of the report, Professor Peter Fonagy, insisting that it is harder to be a young person now. The report suggests around a quarter of 16 to 24-year-olds are affected by mental health conditions, and too many young people are on waiting lists for support. It's World Alzheimer's Day today, and the Alzheimer's Society say around 1 million people are currently living with dementia, with millions more family members and friends affected. Dr. Alice Carstairs is a research officer at the charity.
4: Sometimes it can be that there is stigma around getting a dementia diagnosis. People might not seek that out for themselves, but there also can be difficulties in getting a diagnosis. We know that diagnosis pathway can be difficult to go through. There can be delays.
3: Southport killer Axel Rudakabana will appear in court today, charged with assault on prison staff at Belmarsh. The now 20-year-old has been charged with grievous bodily harm.

0: harm, assaulting an emergency worker, and possession of an offensive weapon in prison while serving his life sentence. Earlier this year, it was confirmed he'd be transferred from prison to Broadmoor Psychiatric Hospital. And a woman whose cord blood cells were the first ever issued by the NHS 30 years ago has learned they saved the life of a child in Australia. Jade Reed is sharing her story to help celebrate the 30th year of the NHS cord blood bank. Alex Ross is from NHSBT. She's thanking all donors.
1: Particularly at such a special time in their lives when they're new parents as well. And that what they have donated, which might otherwise be thrown away, could well go on to save a life for somebody.
0: Umbilical cord is rich in stem cells, which can be used to treat many different cancers, immune deficiencies, and genetic disorders. From Radio News Hub, I'm Frankie Hersine.
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4: Mostly cloudy today. We will see the sun later on. Feeling warm, highs of 23 degrees. Overnight tonight, partly cloudy, staying dry, down to lows of 15. And the outlook for Tuesday, more of the same. Partly cloudy, some sunny spells in the afternoon. Highs of a mild 24.
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3: Specialist courts to deal with serious sexual offences will be rolled out across England and Wales. Holly Hughes has more.
4: It's part of a series of announcements aimed at tackling violence against women and girls, with staff being given specialist trauma-informed training. Courts will have at least one courtroom dedicated to it, while survivors will also be offered a private entrance and waiting room. It's expected that the measures will cost around £23 million, but Andy Burnham says the changes are long overdue.
3: Flights are being disrupted in Scotland and Northern England because of a technical issue at an air traffic control centre. The National Air Traffic Services say engineers are investigating at the Prestwick Centre in Scotland. Flights heading north and those departing Scottish airports are subject to some delays. A major review into mental health dismisses the idea of a snowflake generation. That's according to the lead author of the report, Professor Peter Fonagy, insisting that it is harder to be a young person these days. The report suggests around a quarter of 16 to 24-year-olds are affected by mental health conditions, and too many are waiting too long for support. A head teachers' union has called for a halt on Ofsted inspections, saying they still pose a risk to life. It's nearly a year on from the watchdog scrapping the single word judgments and replacing them with report cards with different grades. A British woman has saved the life of a child in Australia after donating stem cells from her umbilical cord. Jade Reed is sharing her story to mark the 30th anniversary of the NHS Cord Blood Bank. Alex Ross is from the NHS BT.
5: Once mum and baby baby is safely delivered, we're able to take the placenta and extract the blood from it, and it can stay in our tanks for many years, waiting there until it finds a stem cell or a patient who's in need of a stem cell transplant.
3: And Normandy veteran Ken Hay, who spent his years educating children about the war, has died at the age of 101.

0: 1. The British Normandy Memorial say he gave everything to support their work and that his passion for educating was unwavering. That's the latest from Radio News Hub. I'm Frankie Hersine.
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3: Mostly cloudy today, we will see the sun later on, feeling warm, highs of 23 degrees. Overnight tonight, partly cloudy, staying dry, down to lows of 15. And the outlook for Tuesday, more of the same, partly cloudy, some sunny spells in the afternoon, highs of a mild 24.
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1: The lyric just killed me the first time I heard it. 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My keyboard player came up with the signature lick, and everyone's eyes lit up. It was one of those songs that just found its place.

0: The Southeast's most popular wrestlers are back for a monster autumn tour. Join the stars from the Rumble Wrestling roster at 19 massive events across the Southeast. 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The whole family will enjoy the high-flying moves that the kids will be talking about for weeks after. There's also a chance to meet all your favorite wrestlers after the show with our VIP backstage pass. And remember to bring your phone to grab those all-important photos with the Rumble Wrestling stars. Tickets are sure to be in high demand, so early booking is advised. For more information, call us on 0787-140240 or email us at rumblewrestling@hotmail.com.
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0: Hi, Paul Johnson here, and I just popped in to tell you all about radio advertising on CPR UK. 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
3: Specialist courts dealing with rape and sexual offences are to be rolled out across England and Wales. Holly Hughes has more.
4: The announcement comes as part of a series of measures to tackle violence against women and girls, with plans for every Crown Court to have at least one courtroom dedicated to hearing such cases set up in the next 2 years. Victims will be offered a private entrance and waiting room. This can currently be requested, but it's subject to availability. Prime Minister Andy Burnham says it's about rebalancing the scales of the justice system.
3: Next, flights have been delayed in Scotland, Northern Ireland and Northern England because of an air traffic control issue. The National Air Traffic Services says today's issue is unrelated to an incident earlier this month. The Transport Secretary Heidi Alexander says engineers have now fixed the problem and systems are resuming. The Conservative leader Kemi Badenoch has pledged to bring back tax-free shopping for tourists by reversing a post-Brexit rule change. She says retailers were being let down by a policy that is driving their customers away. Business chiefs hailed the policy change as pro-growth and pro-jobs. The government's announcing plans to strengthen workers' rights to flexible working. It comes as new research by the Chartered Management Institute suggests it's becoming a key factor in whether managers stay in their jobs. Carolyn Milan is their head of external affairs.
5: Whatever the life throws at people, and we all have life stuff, I think what we're really seeing is that the need to make that work within their workday is really coming through for people.
3: Earl Spencer, the brother of Princess Diana, says he worries about Prince Harry not having police protection. The Duke and Duchess moved back to the UK last month. He also lost a legal battle against the Home Office over security arrangements. And it's World Alzheimer's Day. This year's message is the earlier you know, the more you can do, stressing why an early dementia diagnosis matters. That's the latest from Radio News. I'm Tanita Sims.
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3: Mostly cloudy today, we will see the sun later on, feeling warm, highs of 23 degrees. Overnight tonight, partly cloudy, staying dry, down to lows of 15. And the outlook for Tuesday, more of the same, partly cloudy, some sunny spells in the afternoon, highs of a mild 24.
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0: Paul Johnson here, and I just popped in to tell you all about radio advertising on CPR UK. I'm the sales director of CPR Radio. A wise man once said, the only thing that works in radio advertising today is what you say times how many times you say it. Great idea. 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
3: Airlines have demanded urgent action after a second air traffic control issue in less than 2 weeks caused further flight disruption today. Flights have been delayed in Scotland, Northern Ireland and Northern England. The company says the issue was unrelated to a software fault at NATS on September 8th. Next, specialist courts to deal with serious sexual offences will be rolled out across England and Wales. Holly Hughes has more.
4: It's part of a series of announcements aimed at tackling violence against women and girls, with staff being given specialist trauma-informed training. Courts will have at least one courtroom dedicated to it, while survivors will also be offered a private entrance and waiting room. It's expected that the measures will cost around £23 million, but Andy Burnham says the changes are long overdue.
3: A major review into mental health has dismissed the idea of a snowflake generation. That's according to the lead author of the report, Professor Peter Fonagy, insisting that it's now harder to be a young person. The report suggests around a quarter of 16 to 24-year-olds are affected by mental health conditions. The government says it's looking at strengthening the right to flexible working. New research suggests that could matter a lot to managers. Almost 2 in 5 say flexible working is one of the main reasons they stay with their employer. Caroline Milan is from the Chartered Management Institute.
5: I think for some people, it is a make or break for their employment opportunities.
3: Household spending power has hit a 6-month low as rising essential costs outstrip wage growth. Although wages continue to rise, higher transport, housing and energy costs absorb an even greater share of household incomes. A Normandy veteran, Ken Hay, who survived capture after D-Day and spent his years educating children about the war, has died at the age of 101. The British Normandy Memorial says he gave everything to support their work. That's the latest from Radio News. I'm Tanita Sims.
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9: Mostly cloudy today. We will see the sun later on. Feeling warm, highs of 23 degrees. Overnight tonight, partly cloudy, staying dry, down to lows of 15. And the outlook for Tuesday, more of the same. Partly cloudy, some sunny spells in the afternoon. Highs of a mild 24.
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3: Dad, I'm going to be a musician. You know, it's like, what? In fact, we never even had that conversation. Everything that was gearing towards music was always trying to shuffle away. My mother, on the other hand, was of a free spirit, and she was quite happy for me to be

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1: The Southeast's most popular wrestlers are back for a monster autumn tour. 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The whole family will enjoy the high-flying moves that the kids will be talking about for weeks after. There's also a chance to meet all your favorite wrestlers after the show with our VIP backstage pass. 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
3: 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So make it a date

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0: Airlines are demanding urgent action after a second air traffic control issue in less than 2 weeks caused further flight disruption. Holly Hughes has more.
1: Flights have been delayed in Scotland, Northern Ireland and Northern England because of an air traffic control issue. The companies say the issue was unrelated to a software fault at NATS on September the 8th. A NATS spokesperson says it's been caused by a connectivity issue at its Prestwick Centre in Scotland, which has since been fixed. Airlines, including Ryanair, have previously called for the resignation of NATS chief executive Martin Rolfe after the flight chaos earlier this month.
0: Next, specialist courts dealing with rape and sexual offences are to be rolled out across England and Wales. It's part of a series of announcements aimed at tackling violence against women and girls. Andy Burnham says the changes are long overdue. Two teenagers charged as part of a counter-terror investigation have been remanded into custody. 19-year-old Harley Elliott and Mackenzie Smith, also aged 19, were arrested in a Jewish neighbourhood of Salford in the early hours of Sunday, September 6th, after police received reports of two men acting suspiciously. Police later said the investigation was being dealt with by counter-terror police. Flexible working is now a major reason managers stay with their employers. That's according to a new survey from the Chartered Management Institute, which found almost 2 in 5 managers cited flexible working as a key factor. Caroline Milan is the head of external affairs.
2: Most managers felt in many ways they personally were more productive at home. However, they also recognize the importance of ensuring that everybody's in the same place.
0: And a four-part drama about the infected blood scandal has commenced filming. Bad Blood tells the story of how more than 30,000 people were administered contaminated blood and blood products between the 1970s and the early 1990s. That's the latest from Radio News. I'm Tanita Sims.
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5: Mostly cloudy today, we will see the sun later on, feeling warm, highs of 23 degrees. Overnight tonight, partly cloudy, staying dry, down to lows of 15. And the outlook for Tuesday, more of the same, partly cloudy, some sunny spells in the afternoon, highs of a mild 24.
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1: They drove me as much as I drove them, and they drove each other. And there were many situations in our lives where we didn't agree, and there were many situations in our lives where we completely were on the same page. We just had, the first time in our lives, we just had the number one's album go in at number one in the catalog charts in America. That gives us 45 years of hit records, and I don't think we could have done that if it had just been one of us. No way.

0: or you want to use us for recruitment advertising, I will design a campaign that suits your individual needs. 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
3: Airlines have demanded urgent action after a second air traffic control issue in less than 2 weeks caused further flight disruption today. Holly Hughes reports.
4: An ATS spokesperson says it's been caused by a connectivity issue at its Prestwick Centre in Scotland, which has since been fixed. Flights have been delayed in Scotland, Northern Ireland and Northern England because of an air traffic control issue. The companies say the issue was unrelated to a software fault at NATS on September the 8th. Airlines, including Ryanair, have previously called for the resignation of NATS chief executive Martin Rolfe after the flight chaos earlier this month.
3: Next, courts specialising in rape and sexual offences are to be rolled out across England and Wales. It comes as the Prime Minister, Andy Burnham, says it rebalances the scales of justice and puts victims first. Plans include providing every victim a private entrance and waiting room. A man has been sentenced to life imprisonment after he walked into a police station and confessed his involvement in a murder more than 30 years ago. 53-year-old Robert Lloyd admitted to officers his part in the brutal killing of 26-year-old Michael McDermott in Moston, Manchester in November 1994. The government is announcing plans to strengthen workers' rights to flexible working, as new research suggests it's becoming a key factor in whether managers stay in their jobs. Caroline Milan is from the Chartered Management Institute.
5: Whatever the life throws at people, and we all have life stuff, I think what we're really seeing is that the need to make that work within their workday is really coming through for people.
3: Cole Palmer, Marcus Rashford, Declan Rice, Kobe Mainoo and Tino Livramento have withdrawn from the England squad for the upcoming Nations League fixtures. It's because of respective injury issues. James Garner and Morgan Gibbs-White have been called up. And US superstar Mariah Carey has announced a UK Christmas tour. The limited run of shows include nights in Birmingham, London and Manchester. That's the latest from Radio News. I'm Tanita Sims.
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9: Mostly cloudy today. We will see the sun later on. Feeling warm, highs of 23 degrees. Overnight tonight, partly cloudy, staying dry, down to lows of 15. And the outlook for Tuesday, more of the same. Partly cloudy, some sunny spells in the afternoon. Highs of a mild 24.
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Paul Johnson here, and I just popped in to tell you all about radio advertising on CPR UK. I'm the sales director of CPR Radio, and I've been in this industry 30 years now, and never before in all my years have I found a radio station that can offer your business so much value for money. And I don't say that lightly. Over the years I've worked in radio, I've designed thousands of campaigns for small companies, big companies, recruitment campaigns.

0: passengers deserve better. That's the message from airlines as the UK faces more flight cancellations due to air traffic control issues. The National Air Traffic Services says the issue's unrelated to a software fault less than 2 weeks ago, which caused more than 2,000 flights to be cancelled. The chief executive of Edinburgh Airport is Gordon Dewar.
1: Well, obviously, we're still in the middle of this, another NATS failure that's come hot in the heels of the last one, which is incredibly disappointing and frustrating. So we're still working through, trying to manage the reduced flows that we're getting at the moment, which has meant some cancellations.
0: Two people have been arrested after hundreds were evacuated from a hotel on fire in Folkestone. Emergency services were called to the Grand Burston Hotel in the harbour just after 1 a.m. on Saturday. Kent police say a 38-year-old man and a 21-year-old woman, both from the local area, were arrested in connection to the incident on Sunday. Both have since been released as inquiries continue. Economists have cautioned against pursuing simple solutions to raising money at next month's budget. It follows calls by a Labour donor to increase capital gains tax. The Institute for Fiscal Studies director says a much wider tax reform would be needed to be sure of raising enough money. Next, the government says it's looking at strengthening the right to flexible working, and new research suggests that could matter a lot to managers. Almost 2 in 5 say flexible working is one of the main reasons they stay with their employer. That's according to the Chartered Management Institute, which surveyed more than 1,000 managers. Caroline Mallon is their head of external affairs.
2: Whether it's I have a school drop-off in the morning, I need a workplace that will accommodate me coming in a bit later and staying a bit later.
0: And 5 England players have had to drop out of the England squad for the upcoming Nations League games. Cole Palmer, Marcus Rashford, Declan Rice, Kobe Mainoo and Tino Livramento have all withdrawn because of injury. From Radio News Hub, I'm Lucy Gorman-Lee.
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7: Mostly cloudy today, we will see the sun later on, feeling warm, highs of 23 degrees. Overnight tonight, partly cloudy, staying dry, down to lows of 15. And the outlook for Tuesday, more of the same, partly cloudy, some sunny spells in the afternoon, highs of a mild 24.
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I would like to invite you to my show on a Sunday, 12 o'clock UK time. 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

0: Hi, Paul Johnson here, and I just popped in to tell you all about radio advertising on CPR UK. I'm the sales director of CPR Radio. A wise man once said, the only thing that works in radio advertising today is what you say times how many times you say it. Great idea. And I will use all my 30 years experience to design you a campaign that suits not only your business, but your budget too. 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

0: Channel for the first time in nearly a week. A group of people wearing life jackets were pictured being taken into the Border Security Command compound in Dover. Other migrant dinghies were also believed to be in the channel. A man's been sentenced to life in prison after he walked into a police station and confessed his involvement in a murder more than 30 years ago. 53-year-old Robert Lloyd admitted to officers his part in the killing of 26-year-old Michael McDermott in Moston, Manchester in November 1994. Next, flexible working is now a major reason managers stay with their employers. That's according to a new survey from the Chartered Management Institute, which found almost 2 in 5 managers cited flexible working as a key factor. Caroline Mallon is their head of external affairs.
1: They personally were more productive at home. However, they also recognize the importance of ensuring that everybody's in the same place at the same time, especially for younger new employees, to make sure that they learn the ropes.
0: And Cole Palmer, Marcus Rashford, Declan Rice, Kobbie Mainoo and Tino Livramento have withdrawn from the England squad for the upcoming Nations League fixtures. It's because of injury issues. From Radio News Hub, I'm Lucy Gorman-Lay.
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5: Mostly cloudy today. We will see the sun later on. Feeling warm, highs of 23 degrees. Overnight tonight, partly cloudy, staying dry, down to lows of 15. And the outlook for Tuesday, more of the same. Partly cloudy, some sunny spells in the afternoon. Highs of a mild 24.
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0: Hi, Paul Johnson here, and I just popped in to tell you all about radio advertising on CPR UK. 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
1: 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For more information, call us on 0787-140-0240 or email us at rumblewrestling@hotmail.com.
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3: Passengers deserve better. That's the message from airlines as Scotland, Northern Ireland and Northern England face more flight cancellations due to air traffic control issues. The National Air Traffic Services say the issue is unrelated to a software fault less than 2 weeks ago, which caused more than 2,000 flights to be cancelled. Gordon DeWar is chief executive of Edinburgh Airport.
4: All of these things put pressure on the system. It's not the service we want to offer. And of course, the most impacted are the customers themselves and the airlines who are trying to offer that service to them. So our job is just to try and make sure that we're doing the best we can.
3: For the first time in almost a week, migrants have a

0: There's warnings that having a tea or coffee that's too hot could increase our risk of certain type of cancer. Cancer Research UK say that those who enjoy the hot drink had a 1.7 times higher risk, and those who drink them very cold could increase it by 3 times. Maxine Lenzer is from Cancer Research UK.
1: It categorised drinks into warm, hot and very hot. Previous research by the International Agency for Research on Cancer, which is part of the World Health Organization, it found that the risk for esophageal cancer increased when the drink was around 65 degrees.
0: And there's a new Strictly spin-off show. Lights Up will be hosted by Tyler West and Abby Clark. From Radio News Hub, I'm Lucy Gorman-Lee.
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4: Mostly cloudy today, we will see the sun later on, feeling warm, highs of 23 degrees. Overnight tonight, partly cloudy, staying dry, down to lows of 15. And the outlook for Tuesday, more of the same, partly cloudy, some sunny spells in the afternoon, highs of a mild 24.
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1: Mostly cloudy today. We will see the sun later on. Feeling warm, highs of 23 degrees. Overnight tonight, partly cloudy, staying dry, down to lows of 15. And the outlook for Tuesday, more of the same. Partly cloudy, some sunny spells in the afternoon. Highs of a mild 24.
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4: Six.

is Big Brother and the Holding Company and a piece of my heart. Good evening and welcome. It is Phil Still with an hour's worth of 60s being a Monday. Here's the Beach Boys and Sir.

That is Adam Faye from CPR UK, playing music across the UK in DAB. Don't that beat all? Does indeed. CPR UK, playing music that you grew up with. Here's Brian Paul and

0: playing the music that you grew up with. And build me a buttercup. Yes. Did you used to do that when you were young? Pick a buttercup up and put it under your chin and say, oh, yes, I like butter. Music on the way from the Ab Libs and the boy from New York City. Coming next.
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CPR UK, playing music to you who run with that's a fortune, and here it comes again. It is still here till 8 o'clock, and then we have Andy Miles and the Andy Miles Show. He'll entertain you till 10 o'clock tonight.

Santana, the air guitars, and the evil ways. Good evening and welcome. It is Phil Still with the hour's worth of 60s, being a Monday. Tomorrow we have an hour's worth of 60s. Here's the Supremes and Baby Love.

Glen Campbell and try a little kindness. That's all the world needs to do. Just have a bit of kindness. Music on the way from Johnny Kidd and the Pirates and I'll Never Get Over You.

Bobby Fuller on CPR UK, across the UK in DAB. Bobby Fuller and I Fought the Law was originally done by the Crickets in 1960. He did a version in 1964, and it was marginally better than the original. Here's the Young Idea. What?

0: CPR UK, play music to you grew up with. There's the Tremolos and Silence is Golden. It is until next door revs his engine and makes you rather annoyed. Moving on gently. It is Phil Still with the hour's worth of 60s on a Monday. Tomorrow we do an hour's worth of 70s. But continuing with the 60s, we'll have Roy Orbison in his dreams coming next.
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2: A candy-colored clown they call the Sandman tiptoes to my room every night just to sprinkle stars.

William Bell and a tribute to a king. That is almost it for the 60s tonight. Yeah, the time just flies by when we reminisce. Music on the way from Peggy Lee and Fever, and this one from Junior Walker and his All Stars, and How Sweet It Is. We'll be back tomorrow from 7 till 8 with an hour's worth of 70s. See ya.

0: Hi, Paul Johnson here, and I just popped in to tell you all about radio advertising on CPR UK. I'm the sales director of CPR Radio. A wise man once said, the only thing that works in radio advertising today is what you say times how many times you say it. 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

Yes, and if the 60s is your bag, then this program is for you. Yes, yours truly, JB, taking you through to the top of the hour of 10 o'clock tonight. Yes, I'm going to take you back down memory lane to give you some of those memories from the 60s. Plus, of course, good music. We'll have the brain teaser. Three wonderful questions set by Angie tonight, as always, to see if you can beat her and get them correct. Well, the phone number, if you've got my normal number, you can give me a call or text on that, or you can call me on our brand new studio number, which is 077-26-999-669. That's 077-26-999-669.

Yeah, that's the title. Of course, it's Freddie and the Dreamers from 1964. Yes, Freddie sadly is no longer with us, but the Dreamers are still doing the circuit. And I know for a fact they play at some of the Warner hotels, and I'm sure there's other places they play as well. But I've seen them. They're absolutely, timing is brilliant, and what an act. Absolutely brilliant. So well worth, if you see them around, build anywhere, worth booking up to go and see them. Right, if you would like to send me a message, you can do that on email to jb@yourcpr.co.uk. That's all in lowercase. That's jb@yourcpr.co.uk. Or you can message me on our WhatsApp number 07726 999669. And as always, it'll be nice to hear from you. Here's a little number that you don't hear very often from the Beach Boys.

Yeah, there's a song from the Beach Boys from 1964. That's one I certainly have never played on a show before. I was hunting through the library and found it a couple of days ago and thought, you know what? I'm going to put that in the program on Monday. So there you go. Something different. Right, something different right now is, I've got to say, a very, very big evening to Mickey up there in Suffolk. Good evening, Mick. It's nice to know you're tuned in to us tonight. And he's got the space of having the first shout-out and the first record played on the programme tonight, because Mick's asked if I could play something by the Swingin' Blue Jeans in the name of Hippie Hippie Shake. Well, I can do that for you, Mick, because if you make a request, I always try my best to play it.

0: Yes, indeed. It's time of the evening when we're going to do that brain teaser. Simply, I give you three questions. You give me three answers. You can call me on my normal WhatsApp number or on our brand new studio number, 077-26-999-669. Or, as I said before, you can email me on my email address. Right, it's time to give you those questions. So here we go then, with pens and paper poised. Question number one. Who was the first person to have a star in the Hollywood Wall of Fame in the 60s? So who was that person? All you got to do is to tell me. It's quite simple. Question two. What James Bond film opened in 1962? And third and finally, what does appear on the front of a British passport with the lion? Okay, so you all get a lion on the front of the British passport, but what is it joined by? Okay, so if you can tell me any of those, or preferably all three, please do that. 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

Well, yeah, I was up out of my chair in the studio doing the twist there. Yes, keeping fit and all that. Oh, dear. Something's gone wrong because something is not working. Ah, now it is. I've obviously got a little gremlin floating around the studio.

Oh, I do like a little bit of instrumental now and then. I really, really do. Here's The Who and Pinball Wizard. If you just joined us, a very good evening to you.

Yeah, The Who from 1969 and Pinball Wizard. Well, some of you are doing quite well. Others are struggling, especially on question number one. Here's the Monkees.

Yeah, Pleasant Valley Sunday by the Monkees from 1967. Yes, yesterday, Sunday. Yes, because obviously today's Monday, so yesterday was Sunday. What a lovely day was that, eh? The sun was shining. Well, it was where I was anyway. The sun was shining. It was a beautiful, beautiful day. I spent the day, I drove... got one of my bikes out because, as I've mentioned before, I'm into the classic scooters. So a group of us got our scooters out and we went off to a lovely little place called Deal on the southeast coast. Absolutely beautiful. The sun shone and I had an ice cream, which was rather nice. Yes. What did you do on your Sunday? Let us know, won't you? Because I'm just nosy. I just like to know what you've all been doing when you're not listening into CPR UK, and especially when you're not listening to yours truly, JB. I do like to know what you're doing. Right, I know I've got a lot of fans out there for a certain gentleman who was knighted some years ago and well deserved for the music industry. Back in the 60s, late 50s and 60s, he turned out some really, really good tunes, and this is one of them. So for all the people out there tonight who are Cliff fans, this is for you.

0: Yeah, all for the Cliff Richards fans tonight. Well, I've just had a call from one of my listeners and they said I'm sounding rather bouncy and happy tonight. Well, I'm always bouncy and happy when I'm with you in your company. So that's why I'm sounding so happy and bouncy, because I'm with you for the next couple of hours.
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Yeah, the wonderful Adam Faith. Right, I did ask you what you were doing over the weekend on Sunday while I was out on the scooter. So Karen has just given me a call. Good evening, Karen. Nice to know that you're out there with me. It's always nice to know that I've got company here on the programme. Well, Karen's wrote in and said, I stayed in my garden on Sunday and just enjoyed the sunshine. So there you go. That's what Karen did. What did you do? Give us a call or give us a text, won't you, on either my number or on 07726999669. Here on UK, it's CPR. Now for a change of tempo, just a little.

0: Well, if you just joined me, a very good evening to you. It's nice to have your company tonight. It's Ive of Activity here in the studio on a Monday evening because I'm surrounded by screens that tell me all sorts of things like what I'm going to play next and my questions, messages coming in, phone calls coming in. And tonight, it's very, very busy, which I really, really do love. So keep those messages and those calls coming, won't you? Because it's always nice to hear from you.
1: It's time for the JB Green Teaser on CBR UK.
0: Yes, indeed. We're going to recap on those brain teaser questions for you. And I'm going to clarify something to do with question one, too. So question one was, who was the first person to have a star in the Hollywood Wall of Fame in 1960? Okay. And I'll give you the date. It was the star was put up on the 9th of February, 1960. Now, there was a ceremony beforehand in 1958 to say that this particular lady was going to get this star. So, but the star actually went on the wall on the 9th of February, 1960. So if you can tell me who she is, then please give us a call. Question two, what James Bond film opened in 1962, and finally, what appears on the front of the British passport with the lion? Please let us know.
1: JB brings you memories on CPR UK.
2: Half a pound of tuppenny rice, half a pound of treacle. That's the way the money goes. Pop goes the weasel.
0: I bet you ain't heard that for a long time.
2: Yeah. Half a pound of tuppenny rice, half a pound of treacle. That's the way the money goes. Pop goes the weasel. Every night when I go out, the weasel's on the table. Take a stick and knock it off. Pop goes the weasel.

half a pound of twopenny rice, half a pound of treacle. 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Pop goes the weasel. You know, pop goes the weasel. For years I've wondered what that meant, and nobody seemed to know. So I looked it up, and the official explanation goes something like this. Pop goes the weasel refers to the habit of London hatters long ago popping or pawning their weasels or accessories on Saturday night to buy liquor. Isn't that interesting? Up and down the city road, in and out of the Eagle, that's the way the money goes, pop goes the weasel. But you know, I've got a theory of my own about pop goes the weasel. It's much simpler. Why did the weasel go pop, go pop, pop, pop goes the weasel? Why did the weasel go pop? Because they upped the price of twopenny rice to fourpence. How did the pop get into the weasel? Weasel, pop goes the weasel. How did the pop get in there? Well, the weasel caught his beagle in the treacle.

Yeah, oh, pretty thing. You're in tune with CPR UK. Yours truly, JB, taking you through to the top of the hour of 10 o'clock. Well, I've had someone else contact me and said they spent their Sunday with some friends and they were all a bit cranky. So if you're a little cranky, I'm going to play this one for you.

Yeah, Buddy Holly and Reminiscing. Well, a good congratulations to Dave B, because he's got the questions right as well. Well done, Dave.

0: the ring of fire.
1: Yeah, Johnny Cash from 1963, getting the second hour underway tonight. Where does the time go? It just literally flies by. Here's Roy Orbison from 1963.

Yeah, Roy Orbison and Only the Lonely. Well, you're tuned to CPR UK, and it's yours truly, JB, broadcasting to you on your smart speaker, DAB, and online. However you listen to us, it's just nice to know that you're listening.

the platters. Well, I just love working here, you know, because the staff bring me a cup of tea around about this sort of time every week. They bring me in a cup of tea, and tonight I got cake as well. Some of my colleagues say, I don't get tea and cake, but, you know, you've either got it or you haven't.

will come. I'm going to play that for everyone that's in a relationship but quite haven't got there. So there you go. Keep in there. Hang on in there because, yes, your day will come. Here's a song that I haven't played for many, many years.

0: Yeah, Christian Peters.
1: And the Pied Piper.
0: Well, the lad
1: is back in town.
0: Yes, it's Guy, yes, Craig.
1: Guy Craig.
0: Good evening, Guy.
2: The lad, wow. I think you need to go to that well-known obstacle shop.
0: So, what you got on the programme tonight?
2: Well, tonight, as you know, it's a special time of night. And I've just noticed looking out the window, it's dark. A few weeks ago, it wasn't. Winter's coming, apparently. But we have some great music for you. We'll have the Late Night Lyric Line, your chance to, well, play against me and identify a song and an artist. Also, we'll play what is reportedly Michael Jackson, or was Michael Jackson's favourite song. Also, a song that got into the top 20 in the UK without ever appearing on Top of the Pops. And also another song that features Rod Stewart, Mariah Carey, and Robbie Williams.
0: Well, there you go. Wow. There you go. I'm looking forward to that.
2: Well, all will be revealed, and we'll also have some of our affirmations as well. Little phrases that might give you something to think about, might even help you as well, hopefully.
0: Well, there you go.
1: Jeff.
0: Craig, you're up after 10 o'clock.
2: I am.
0: So look forward to that.
2: Yeah, and where's my cake, I'd just like to say.
0: Well, I know. As I said, you've either got it or you haven't.
1: And the staff are brilliant.
2: Yeah, I better find it then, I guess.
0: Listen to you just after 10.
2: Cheers.
0: Take care.

Oh, there's nothing like a little bit of poetry in motion. Right, don't forget to Guy Craig will be up just after 10 o'clock tonight. He's gone off to find why he doesn't get a cup of tea and cake when he's on air, but never mind. I told him, you've either got it or you haven't, so there you go. But I do apologise for a little bit of echo on my side when I was speaking to Guy just now. There was a little bit of echo on my mic. Not sure why, but I will look into that so it doesn't happen again. I must smack my wrist for that. Right, doesn't matter what you're doing, as long as you're in tune with CPR UK. Yours truly, JB, taking you through to the top of the hour of 10, when, yes, Guy will be here. The music.

Yeah, it's time for that brain teaser, and I'm going to give you the answers to those questions. Well done to all of you that got it correct, whether you did it at home or whether you did call in. Special congrats to Mike up there in Suffolk and Dave B down there in Birchington. They always manage to get it right. They phone in each and every week, and yes, they beat Angie each and every week. It's great that someone beats her. She's trying to make the questions harder. We'll wonder if she can next week. Anyway, the questions for this week, here we go then. Give you the answers. Who was the first person to have a star in the Hollywood Wall of Fame in 1960? It's Joanne Woodward. Question two. What James Bond film opened in 1962? Well, it was Dr. No. And third and finally, what appears on the front of a British passport with the lion? It's the unicorn. So if you've got those right at home, congrats. Well done. We'll have some more on Monday night next week, just after 8:00.

that's the title from the Beatles from 1964. Here's the Four Seasons and a little number entitled Ragdoll.

Yeah, Engelbert Humperdinck and Release Me. Bringing the tempo up just a little from 1966. And Reach Out and I'll Be There from the Four Tops.

0: Yeah, reach out and I'll be there. Yes, quite simple. Just reach out, turn the old radio on, and yes, I will be there. We're going to change the tempo slightly with this.
1: You've painted up your lips and rolled and curled your tinted hair.

Yeah, well, we're running on our way up to the top of the hour, and of course Guy Craig will be with you, bringing you music a bit like this. Here's the Troggs and

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Well, I'm nearly out of time here on this Monday evening. So I'd just like to say a big thanks to Angie for setting the questions. As always on a Monday evening. She'll set some more for next Monday, just after 8 o'clock.

Well, that is it. I am out of time, so Robin Gibb is in the wings to take us out of the programme tonight. So from yours truly, JB, thanks for listening tonight. And as always, it's been nice having your company. So from yours truly, JB, a very good night to you. God bless you all. Stay safe. Keep well. I'll see you on Thursday, just after 8:00.

0: 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I'm the sales director of CPR Radio. 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

It was quite a mix, was it not? A smooth crooner with R&B and a country rock icon. It was James Ingram and Linda Ronstadt. And Somewhere Out There. Thanks, of course, to JB. He, as he said, is back on Thursday from 8. He'll have Soul and Motown for you. But right now, welcome to the special time of night, where we can just turn those lights down low, take a breath and relax. It's time for a bit of musical therapy. You, me and Late Night Gems on CPR UK.

Was that a hand pipe? Could well have been. It's relaxing stuff, I told you, you see. The special time of night on Late Night Gems. We had Bo Kirkland and Ruth Davis, You're Gonna Get Next to Me. And that was a song that got into the UK top 20 without ever once appearing on Top of the Pops, because that was a real power, Top of the Pops. Before that, the Crash Test Dummies. What a gorgeous name. And it was 1994 on Late Night Gems. So coming up, we're still going to find out what is reportedly Michael Jackson's favourite song. Also, a song featuring Mariah Carey, Rod Stewart and Robbie Williams will be on the way as well. Also, it'll be the late night lyric line. Your chance to, well, win over me. Can you get the artist and the title? We'll find out after a bit of an oddity coming. But before that, this is gorgeous.

The only way to end your day. Late Night Gems with Guy Craig on CPR UK.

0: Yes, I know it was originally done by ELO, but that was The Beautiful South and one of a few songs they covered in their own inimitable style. Yeah, that's The Living Thing. And before that, a beautiful song from Diana Krall featuring Sarah McLachlan and the song that was made popular by Canadian singer-songwriter Gordon Lightfoot. So I'm sure you knew the song. If You Could Read My Mind. Are you ready? Let's go for it. And we'll have a little quiz. Here we go. Now let's try that.
1: The Late Night Lyric Line with Guy Craig on CPR UK.
0: If you've never heard of it before, it's kind of you versus me. I give you some clues about a song and an artist, then you do your best to, just for a bit of fun, see if you can tell me who it is. Now, I give you a line first of all, or actually it's two very short lines, that no one could climb it, but I'm going to try. Ooh, that's quite hard this week, I think. That no one could climb it, but I'm going to try. You think you might know the answer to that? Well, we can now use the wonders of technology. You can actually text us on WhatsApp or on SMS on 077-26-999-669. That's 077-26-999-669.

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And a beautiful song from a beautiful lady. This is Tracy Chapman, The Promise.

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If you go away

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0: Quite a little epic. And quite a voice as well, actually. Scott Walker, the voice of the Walker Brothers, and If You Go Away. In the next 10 minutes, we'll have another round of our late night lyric line. I think it's probably the hardest one I've given you so far. It is quite difficult. We haven't got a right answer yet, but never say never. It's that special time of night where we can just relax, maybe a little more time to think, and we have some affirmations for you. And here's one to think about.
1: To make a difference in someone's life, you don't have to be brilliant, rich, beautiful, or perfect. You just have to care.

name was Connor Reeves. He had his first hit was My Father's Son. That was the follow-up called Earthbound and helped him secure a Brit Award nomination. Also a spot touring with soul icon Whitney Houston. Not a bad day's work, I guess, really. And it's really strange how some beautiful songs can be born out of pain and sadness. James Blunt before that, All the Love I Ever Needed, which was a message to his aging father who was sadly battling chronic kidney disease. It's Late Night Gems, and I don't know about you, hope you've had a good week. I don't know what came over me a couple of days ago. I actually cleaned the outside of my car. And the inside. Yeah, it was just looking a little bit sad, so I thought I would have a go. Although, I did quite enjoy it, but don't tell anybody, for goodness sake. So, a couple more songs, then the next round of our late-night lyric line. Unmistakably, this is Al Green.

Tarja Seville from 88. Love is contagious on Late Night Gems. Are you ready to do battle?

So here we are, round two. Round one, I gave you the two short lines that no one could climb it, but I'm going to try. What could I give you next? How about the music that those lines would be sung over, but without the lines? This is what it would sound like. I will be impressed if anybody gets this, because I think it's probably, as I said, the hardest one we've had so far. If you would like to chuck your two penneth in, it's just a message on 077 26 999 669. So you can put that number in your phone or whatever device you call people with, 077 26 999 669. Do you want to hear it one more time?

0: A little earlier in the show, I said we'll be playing Michael Jackson's reported favourite song. That turned out to be it. Yeah, and the writer said they requested that Nat King Cole sing it. And the writer was himself Charlie Chaplin, who wrote it for his movie Modern Times. It's Late Night Gems, and we'll have another round after 11 o'clock of the Late Night Lyric Line. It's a toughie, but first we have, taken us up to 11 o'clock, another one of those affirmations.
1: In the blink of an eye, it can all be taken away. So forgive often and love with all your heart. You may not have that chance again.

Frank and Reynolds. It was 1975 and a song released in the US on the Playboy Records. Yes, it was Playboy. That was Falling in Love. Welcome to the special time of night where we can just turn those lights down low, take a breath, relax. It's time for a bit of music therapy for you, me, on Late Night Gems. It is CPR UK. And beautiful music all of my life.

The only way to end your day. Late Night Gems with Guy Craig on CPR UK.

probably heard many, many voices on that. It was a song organised by Simon Cowell, who I'm sure you'll know. It was sadly following the catastrophic 2010 Haiti earthquake. And he got stars like Leona Lewis, Rod Stewart, Mariah Carey, Cheryl, also Robbie Williams as well. And it sold over 400,000 copies in the first week alone. And all the proceeds, of course, going directly to the Disaster Emergency Committee. So some good work from the music industry. So we've got round three of our late night lyric line. That's on the way. We've got a beautiful love song written by an 18-year-old as well. Also on the way. But before that, a song you'll know, but maybe not this version. I think it's really good by the Indigo Girls. Romeo and Juliet.

0: truck Romeo sings the streets a serenade. 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He finds a convenient street light and he'll step out of the shade.
1: It's that special time of night to just take a little more time to see how your day went. It's Late Night Gems with Guy Craig, the place to chill, relax, and reflect on CPR UK.

0: when I needed you most, Randy Van Warmer. Is that his real name? Well, his birth name actually is Randall Edwin Van Warmer, W-O-R-M-E-R, but a little bit of poetic license and you get Randy Van Warmer.
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0: So it is round three, you versus me, just for a little bit of fun. Can you get the artist and can you get the title? Well, so far we've had the lyrics that I've read out. We've had the music that the lyrics will be sung over. And I have said, I think this is the hardest so far. And it is a bit of a toughie. So what about, how about if I give you the lyrics but with no music? Does that help? Well, here they are.
2: That no one could climb it, but I'm gonna try.
0: Does that help you? Do you get an artist? Do you get a song? Well, if you think you have no right answers so far, but you can put it down in writing if you like on a text on 077 26 999 669. One more time.
2: That no one could climb it, but I'm gonna try.

0: It was a beautiful song from the lady who brought us Complicated and Skater Boy. It was 2003 and Avril Lavigne, I'm With You. And thank you so much for joining me on Late Night Gems. It's great that you're here. Music just to chill and relax and a little more of you and me time, I think. We've got an affirmation on the way, but first, it's a song from Tears for Fears, who were introducing a voice of Aleta Adams, who went on to do great things. And also, you might notice the legendary drumming of Phil Collins. This is Woman in Chains, and another affirmation.
1: The difficult chapter in you are living through now will soon come to an end, and life will surprise you with new hope, strength, and beautiful opportunities.

song from just a couple of years ago, 2024 for Cat's Eye, and that was Gabriella on CPR UK. And it's that great time of night for a little bit of reflection and maybe hopefully moving forward as well. And a song for that time of night has to be this from Minnie Riperton. It was actually banned by many radio stations, saying it was highly suggestive. But she says, nope, it was pure, deeply spiritual closeness. This is Inside My Love on CPRU.

She rose to prominence as a highly influential independent internet artist. Alex G, or real name, Alex Blue. She could have used that really, couldn't she? I Won't Give Up.

0: and the toughest one so far. We started with the two short lines, that no one could climb it, but I'm gonna try. And then we had the music that those lyrics would be sung over. Didn't give much away, really, did it? How about the vocals without the lyrics, or without the music, I should say?
1: That no one could climb it, but I'm gonna try.
0: I'm gonna take this as a victory.

So I was looking for Labyrinth, also featuring Emily Sandé. It was written by them both, and singer-songwriter and rapper Mike Posner as well got to number one, and it was Beneath Your Beautiful. So if you didn't contact me and you got the right answer, well done. There's always next week.

0: Is that one to me? I think it is. It's probably the first one, actually. So, another lyric line on the show next week as well. So it was Labyrinth featuring Emily Sandé and a song that got to number one, selling over 108,000 copies in the first week of release. And it was the song's massive chart explosion was ignited by an overnight following a spectacular live television performance on the 9th series of The X Factor. Yeah, it was October the 21st, 2012. Well, that's just about it. Thank you so much for your company. I just have one affirmation to go, and, well, should we do that now?
1: The most expensive thing in life is not money. It is wasted time and unspoken feelings.
0: Have a great week. I'll catch you next Monday at 10 o'clock. Take care.

0: Hi, Paul Johnson here, and I just popped in to tell you all about radio advertising on CPR UK. I'm the sales director of CPR Radio. A wise man once said, the only thing that works in radio advertising today is what you say times how many times you say it. 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
3: Passengers deserve better. That's the message from airlines as Scotland, Northern Ireland and Northern England face more flight disruption due to air traffic control issues. The National Air Traffic Services say the problem is unrelated to a software fault less than 2 weeks ago, which caused more than 2,000 flights to be cancelled. Gordon Dewar is Chief Executive of Edinburgh Airport.
4: So all of these things put pressure on the system. It's not the service we want to offer. And of course, the most impacted are the customers themselves and the airlines who are trying to offer that service to them. So our job is just to try and make sure that we're doing the best we can.
3: A migrant boat has reached the Kent coast without being intercepted. Five people have been detained and passed to Border Security Command in Folkestone. The Home Office say they've launched an investigation. Andy Burnham has set off to New York, where he'll hold talks with the US president. It'll be the first time the Prime Minister and Donald Trump meet in person. Andy will also deliver a keynote speech at the United Nations General Assembly. Next, there's warnings that having a tea or coffee that's too hot could increase our risk of a certain type of cancer. Cancer Research UK say that those who enjoyed a hot drink had a 1.7 times higher risk, and those who drink them very hot could increase it by 3 times. Maxine Lenzer is from Cancer Research UK.
5: It categorised drinks into warm, hot and very hot. Previous research by the International Agency for Research on Cancer, which is part of the World Health Organization, when it did research, it found that the risk for esophageal cancer increased when the drink was around 65 degrees.
3: And there's a new Strictly Come Dancing spin-off show. Lights Up will be hosted by Tyler West and Abby Clark. The BBC say the show will get immediate reactions from the week's eliminated couple. That's the latest from Radio News Hub. I'm Lucy Gorman-Lee.
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10: Mostly clear tonight, should stay dry down to lows of 9. The outlook for the rest of Monday, partly cloudy, some nice sunny spells in the afternoon, highs of 23 degrees.
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1: How'd you do, I? 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He's just a little brought down because when you knocked, he thought you were the Ken.

0: won't you stay for the night?
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0: Or maybe a bite.
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0: I could show you my favorite obsession. I've been making a man with blonde hair and a tan, and he's good for relieving my tension. I'm just a sweet

So, come up to the lab and see what's on the slab. I see you shiver with anticipation. But maybe the rain is really to blame. So I'll remove the cause. But not the symptom.

Ladies and gents, this is the moment you've waited for. You've been searching in the dark, your sweat soaking through the floor. And buried in your bones, there's an ache that you can't ignore. Tucking your

0: Hi, Paul Johnson here, and I just popped in to tell you all about radio advertising on CPR UK. I'm the sales director of CPR Radio. A wise man once said, the only thing that works in radio advertising today is what you say times how many times you say it. Great idea. And I will use all my 30 years experience to design you a campaign that suits not only your business, but your budget too. Whether you want to increase awareness, you have a sale on, or you want to use us for recruitment advertising, I will design a campaign that suits your individual needs. We care because you care. So if you want to try radio advertising as part of your media mix, call me personally, Paul Johnson, on 07597 164207, and I'll be glad to come and see you to talk it through.
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3: Chief Executive of Edinburgh Airport says the air traffic control issue, which has caused flight disruptions for a second time this month, is incredibly disappointing.
4: It also means even the ones that are flying, they're out of place, so we've got long-haul airlines.